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really need it to be Friday so that we can hear the life of a showgirl, the encore. 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

Harry Styles reportedly on a short list of artists that Jay-Z and his people are interested in having play the Super Bowl halftime show this year. 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

0: 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I'm Chilly. I'm telling you, some people just have all the luck. Like this person who bought a $30 painting from an estate sale in Michigan. They got it home and noticed a signature, Abercrombie 51, in the corner. Turns out this painting she spent $30 on was a long-lost work by a famed Chicago surrealist, Gertrude Abercrombie, and it's now headed to auction where it's expected to sell for between $150,000 and $250,000. I see stories like this, and then I drive by yard sales or garage sales like, ooh, I wonder if there's anything secretly valuable in there. With my luck, I'd buy a painting, take it home, and it would be haunted.
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song could ever say. I don't know what makes Justin Bieber do the things that Justin Bieber does, but this is so awesome. He held a surprise impromptu acoustic concert just at a park in Los Angeles, like 1:45 in the afternoon. Here comes Justin Bieber, just starts singing for the park goers. 97.1 ZH.

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So we were already excited hearing we were getting one new song from Taylor Swift on Friday. 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

I guess they really do have an app for everything. 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

getting blown up by the Swifties asking, are you going to play Patient Zero Friday when it comes out? Yes, of course. 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

yet. Zara Larsson said it best. Yes, it's officially fall, but no, I am not going to stop wearing neon colors. 97.1 ZHT. Just can't believe this, man. Metro Boomin wants some more.

You never know what you're going to get with a sequel that's years and years later, but I'm feeling optimistic about Focker in Law with Ben Stiller and Robert De Niro and Ariana Grande. It's going to be out November 25th. 97.1 ZHT.

says, seeing how fast and seeing the demand for those two Hollywood Bowl shows she's doing has kind of made her think that maybe I could do a residency somewhere. So could Vegas be in Miley's future? 97.1 ZHT.

0: 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I'm Chili. We've all found ourselves in that position where you're waiting in line to check out at the store and you're just wondering, why aren't there more cashiers? How is this taking so long? What is happening? And maybe you get a little sassy, but you can't attack the employees. That's what this woman in Maryland allegedly did. She was screaming at an employee, and that employee even said, okay, ma'am, I will open another register just for you. Which somehow wasn't good enough because this woman allegedly punched that employee in the face. What are we doing here? Ma'am, you won. They were opening a register for you. But luckily, the universe did what it does. Somehow, this woman dropped her wallet while she was running out of the store, so very easy to identify her, and she was arrested a short time later.
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Mammoth home opener is 1 week from tonight, and ahead of puck drop, the Mammoth are throwing a big plaza party. 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

I do love how Swifties try to decode everything. Like, why would she tell us there was one new song yesterday only for her to announce that there's actually four new songs a day later coming on Friday? 1 and 3, 13. 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

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I'm Jilly Olivia Rodrigo, kicking off her Unraveled tour this weekend in Connecticut. You know I'm a set list stalker, so I can't wait to see her set list from these shows. 97.1 ZHT.

be stopping by The Tonight Show with Jimmy Fallon next week. He'll be on Wednesday, September 30th, so a week from tonight. I know, people have been calling me out saying, you said the Mammoth home opener's in a week from tomorrow. I lost track of the dates. October 1st is a week and a day away. I was a little bit off. It's Audrey Hobart. Sue me. 97.1 ZHC.

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1: 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It's called Sue Me, 97.1 ZHT, Utah's number one hit music station. 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

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Looks like we're going to be getting a professional football team in Utah in 2028. 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

0: Taylor Swift, I Knew It, I Knew You, 97.1 ZHT, Utah's number one hit music station. I'm Jilly. Friday, of course, a huge day for Taylor Swift fans and all the Swifties as we're getting The Life of a Showgirl, the encore, kind of out of nowhere. I mean, yes, there were Easter eggs, there were teases, there were clues, but I don't think any of us expected it to come this quickly. Yesterday, Taylor announced a new song called Patient Zero, and today we wake up and bam, there's actually four new songs coming out all on Friday.
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1: Halfway through the work week and it's officially fall. How we feeling? I'm with you this hour at La Crystal Rosas. We're at New Hit List, Ariana Grande Pedal.

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It's the new hit list. I love that we're living in a world where Karol G and Bruno Mars are on a song together. It's called Still.

0: We are Utah's number one hit music station, 97.1 ZHT. And just like that, it's fall. Welcome. It's the new hit list on everything at New Hit List. My name's Crystal Rosas on everything at La Crystal Rosas. And this fall, we're still doing the thing, handpicking these songs just for you, making sure you know what's up in the new music world. 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

97.1 ZHT, Utah's number one hit music station. All thanks to you. On the new hit list, someone in Steve Lacy's comments said, you and Doja are the same person, just different fonts, because they love posting random chaotic things. New Steve Lacy with this one is called Oh Yeah.

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On the new hit list, Adela dropped her new album. It hit top 10 on the Billboard album charts. Here's Ain in L.A.

Utah's number one hit music station at 97.1 ZHT. The new hit list, I'm Crystal Rosas. I was just in Vegas for our 2026 iHeartRadio Music Festival. There are huge posters of Martin Garrix everywhere. His new one with Ed Sheeran.

0: We are Utah's number one hit music station. 97.1 ZHT. Swifties, that's new Taylor with I Knew It, I Knew You. ¿Qué pasa? I am Crystal Rosas. It is a new hit list, and we heard the news that she's dropping a new song. More music on Friday, so Del will have that one lined up for here on the new hit list. On the way, some Jonas Brothers, The Beaches, Miley. 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

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All thanks to you. 97.1 ZHT. More coming for you. It's the new hit list. I'm back tomorrow night at La Crystal Rosas. Till then, the beach is now edge of the earth.

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0: Yeah, my name is Kiki, and I got it showed up on the showdown, and we can't hang.
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1: It's Thursday, September 24th. The Fred Show is on. Hi, Kayla.
2: Hello.
1: Hi, Jason Brown. Hey. Hi, Paulina. Hey. Hi, Kiki.
2: Good morning.
1: Showbiz with 350 in the showdown. That's coming up. Bella is here on the phone and the text all morning. Hit us up. Same number, 855-591-1035. We'll do the throwback throwdown. We'll do waiting by the phone from the Hall of Fame. I did mention some cash with Shelly. And at 7:30 Central, 8:30 Eastern, your latest Las Vegas Mary J. Blige trip. Got that keyword. Coming up, it's the Fred Show. Glad you're here.
5: This

0: left waiting by the phone? It's the Fred Show.
1: Henry, good morning. Welcome to the program. How are you?
2: I'm doing okay. How are you?
1: Doing all right. What's going on with this woman, Gabriella, on waiting by the phone? The whole thing is here. The whole thing here is that we're trying to figure out if you have been ghosted by someone who you recently went out with. So we need the backstory. Tell me how you met, about any dates you've been on, and then where things are now.
2: Okay, so we met at a Hooters while we were both watching football at the
1: That's
2: bar.
1: That's right, Hooters. That's where love blossoms at Hooters.
2: Well, you know, we were flirting. I got her number, and then I asked if I could take her on a date somewhere, you know, a little more upscale than Hooters. So we went out, had a good time, eventually went back to my place. We hooked up. You know, it was a great date. I really can't understand why she's ghosting me now.
1: I see. All right, so you look back on this date, and I always ask this question, just to be sure. The conversation was good. You really felt like there was chemistry. You felt a connection. Like, you're genuinely surprised that you haven't heard from this person since the date.
2: Yeah, I mean, we went back to my place. I wasn't sure that was going to even happen.
1: Yeah, I mean, that's usually a pretty good sign.
3: Oh, yeah.
1: I would say it's usually a success. All the staples of a successful first date were there. You know, good chemistry and then back at my house. I would normally think that a person would want to see me again. But then again, we've heard all kinds of things over the years on waiting by the phone. So let's do this, Henry. I'm going to play a song, come back in a couple of minutes. We'll call Gabriella, see if we can get her on the phone. And there might be a very good explanation as to why she hasn't gotten back to you. Maybe she's been busy. Maybe something happened. And the hope is that we can straighten all of this out and set you up on another date and pay for it, all right?
2: That sounds great, yeah.
1: Let's see what happens next. Part two of Waiting by the Phone after this song on The Fred Show.

0: morning. It's the Fred Show, part two of Waiting by the Phone. Hey, Henry.
1: Yeah.
0: Welcome back. Let's call this woman Gabriella. You met at Hooters, which is where all love affairs begin. And you got her number, and you took her on a date somewhere that you thought was more upscale than Hooters. And it went so well that you went back to your place, and good things happened. Except you have reached out to her to plan another date, and she hasn't responded to you in any way. And you feel like you're being ghosted, and you want to know why.
1: That's exactly right, yeah.
0: All right, let's call Gabriella now. Good luck, Henry.
1: Thanks.
2: Hello.
0: Hi, is this Gabriella?
2: Yes, this is she.
0: Hi, Gabriella. Good morning. My name is Fred. I'm calling from the Fred Show, the morning radio show. And I do have to tell you that we are on the radio right now, and I would need your permission to continue with the call. Can we chat for just a minute? Would you mind?
2: Wait, I'm live on the radio now?
0: Yes. So I can tell you why. You can hang up if you would like to, but I'm going to take that as a yes because you're still here. We're calling on behalf of a guy named Henry, who you met at Hooters watching games. Do you remember Henry?
2: I'm sorry. I'm trying to catch up. Yes. I guess I remember Henry.
0: Okay. You remember? Yeah, I know. I will admit that it's a little bit startling to get a call like this, but we appreciate you talking with us because we just talked to Henry a second ago. He reached out to us and told us that he had met you at Hooters and that you guys had gone, I guess, talked about going on a date at Hooters, did go on the date. He thought that date went really well, but he says that you haven't responded to anything. He's called and texted, and you haven't called him back. He thinks he's being ghosted. We obviously had no trouble getting a hold of you. So what's going on with this guy?
2: That's crazy. I mean, yeah, everything you said happened. But, so we ended up hooking up, which was cool, I guess. It was fine, but then
0: yeah, congrats on that. Cool, I guess, you know, congrats on that.
2: Oh god, honestly, so I was thinking about sleeping over, but I didn't want to sleep over because I didn't want to sleep in my contacts and I didn't have anything to put them in, right? And Henry was like, oh, don't worry about it, I've got you, and then like leads me into his bathroom and shows me the cabinet under his sink, and he's like fully stocked on everything that a woman could ever possibly need. So like several unused contact cases and like several unopened bottles of contact solution and like different like sizes of tampons and pads, like lights, regular supers.
0: Oh wow.
2: And like
3: he says you're gonna sleep over. You're not gonna have one excuse not to sleep.
0: That's really considerate. All the different flavors, right, even. That's really considerate.
3: Yeah.
2: Oh, ready, move in. I got you. Like makeup remover, wipes, and like extra toothbrushes, and like girl razors, like pink razors, and like any toiletry that a girl could need. And I mean, maybe I'm wrong, but like it was such a red flag to me. And Henry was like, oh no, I've always been thoughtful about this stuff because like I grew up with sisters. And so like I've always had things like this around in case like any woman in my life needs anything. But I don't know. I mean, that to me looks like, oh, so you just have like hordes of just coming through and like
0: just hordes of them. Yeah. I've thought about stuff like this before. Like, I don't know if I take it that far, but I've thought about having like just basic stuff around, but I've been concerned about the same thing. It's like, if you saw that, would you be like, well, the woman either did live here or does live here, or this is your ex's stuff, or like how many people are over here all the time that you need a pharmacy available to me? Mm-hmm. So I guess I don't do that for that reason. But let me bring Henry in, Gabrielle. I'm sorry, I forgot to mention that Henry is here. I'm very, very forgetful. Henry, so I'm going to assume that you're just a thoughtful guy and you have this stuff because, I don't know, your mom or sisters or somebody told you that you should.
1: Well, yeah, it's because I grew up with sisters and I had a single mom and, you know, I understand why it could look suspicious, but that can't be the real reason that you're not calling me back, right? There's got to be something else.
0: Gabriella, is that the real reason? Like you were alarmed by it? You think it's too much?
2: No, that's the real reason. It was like more than just being considerate. Well, yeah, it was like, okay, does like a woman live here? But it was even more than what I have in my own bathroom. There was a whole CVS in that bathroom.
0: I mean, I've heard of so much. Wait, Kiki's got to look at her face. But I've heard of so much worse stuff than this. Like, so the guy's got, he's you know, has female friends and family that come over, and maybe they need something, so he's got it. Come on. I mean, of all the things?
4: I mean, we love a hospitable king. However, it's like he's running a, you know, have you ever been in a club bathroom?
3: Uh-huh.
4: And it's that little attendant in there?
3: Oh, that's what he is. Yeah.
0: Well, he does have the Cash App available for tips.
3: Right.
0: You know, and,
3: I hate when they have those.
4: Right, like, I just want to dry my hands. Right, like, I don't need you to hand me the paper towel.
3: Yeah, I'm like, no.
4: I don't need
0: Okay, so the mints, you're saying, and, and the cigarettes, you know, that you don't need that?
3: At all.
0: Okay, you don't need the Altoids?
3: You don't have plan B, do you?
4: Now, well, that would be...
0: Now, hold on a second.
3: CBS?
0: Gabriella, really? I mean, of all the things out there, and of course, you're entitled to not want to go out with somebody for any reason, but of all the things that we've heard, of all the discourteous people and all of the nasty stuff people have done, the guy's got some stuff, and you were accommodated, right? It was what you needed.
2: Oh, yeah, but it was... You're right, it was giving club bathroom, and it also, like, the fact he doesn't think that that could even be remotely weird or off-putting. I don't think it's going to happen.
0: Let me tell you this. You'll know if I've met my quota for the, I guess, quarter if you come over to my house, because I've got the one toothbrush that the dentist gives you. I have an electric toothbrush, so when the dentist gives me a toothbrush, I take that home and I stick it in the thing. So if I have more than one toothbrush, that means that it's been a pretty slow year.
3: Okay.
0: You know, but if I don't have any toothbrushes, you're going to be assured, because I only have the one extra one laying around. So if that's gone, that means somebody stopped by.
3: I will say the makeup remover, now I would appreciate that, because I got my mascara on, then I'm getting it on your sheets, you know, it's a whole thing, and then it's like I look like a raccoon.
0: Well, who was it that used to do? Wasn't it A-Rod that used to give a little gift basket away?
3: Yes, with signed stuff.
0: A little care package, a signed jersey.
3: That's, again, too much.
0: A big T-shirt, you know, had some stuff in there just in case.
3: Right.
0: All right, Gabriella, look, I've heard so much worse, but would you like to go out with Henry again now that you know, he insists that this is just a convenience thing and a thoughtfulness thing. It's nothing else. Would you like to go out with him again? We'll pay for it.
2: You know, I think there's something else there. Like, his sisters don't even live in town, so I'm not buying it.
0: Okay. All right.
3: Henry,
0: I got to be honest with you. This is, I think this is pretty benign, and I think it's a thoughtful thing. And I'm sorry that she's not interested and thinks, I guess, is looking further into it, but it's not going to work out. Guys, best of luck to both of you.
1: Yeah, thanks.
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4: This was very funny, the way this happened off air yesterday, by the way. So we were in, I think, a song, because I think we had to go back on the air. And a couple seconds to go, and Kiki looks at her phone, looks at me, and goes, she's doing something. And, like, I knew right away what she was referring to, because I've been on high alert, have not gotten any rest since there were numbers and keywords and code words. Well, she was doing something, and it was Taylor Swift. And you saw it, and then the post had writing in it, so I was trying to, like, read it really fast. But if you did miss it, she announced an encore, she's calling it, version of her 2025 album, The Life of a Showgirl. Her four new songs are Patient Zero, which she told us about first. Now we know about Cleveland, Pink Clouding, and Babylon. Obviously, Swifties found out about Patient Zero, like I said, the day before when she had a countdown on her website and then said we were getting one single Friday. Now we're getting all four of those on Friday. So I can't help but think that means something too, right?
5: Yeah, like, I don't know. The timing of it is also weird.
4: It's really weird. There's the Easter eggs in threes, but then we're getting four songs, and then there's zeros, and then that was for Patient Zero, but why would she not announce all of them at once?
5: Why, like, why do it on different days?
4: Why does that have his own, like, CDs and, like, pre-save? Yeah. And, like, I don't know. It's just a lot. And I know that she's not done wreaking havoc, so I guess we'll find out tomorrow what's going on.
7: Whatever causes her fans to spend the most money. And that's what Taylor's going to do.
4: I mean, yeah, and we're absolutely crazy, but she's insane. Like, I love how sick she is about making, like, doing this. It's kind of, like, devious. Like, she wants us to hurt, and we do. And I'm ready
7: to get
4: hurt again.
7: I love Taylor, but she's a multi-billionaire on your backs. Because you have to buy all of the different colors, and you have to buy the, you know, the tape player that goes with the tape that she's now selling, and yeah, it's brilliant. It's brilliant.
5: Yeah,
7: she hates you.
4: Every time you say I love Taylor, it's followed by something that you don't love about Taylor.
7: No, I can love Taylor and respect Taylor, and also think that she's
4: give her some compliments.
7: I said I think she's brilliant. I said that.
4: Okay.
7: I think she's talented. I've said that.
4: Okay.
7: I think she wants you to spend all of her all of your money on her. I do.
4: Okay.
7: So there.
4: Yeah. I mean, I do. And there you go. I'm happy. I'm happy.
7: You got nothing.
4: Right,
7: you got nothing. You can't say anything in response to that.
4: Well, no.
7: It's true.
4: I made the right one famous. I'm giving my money to the right one, and I like how much she gives back. And she gives us, when she gives us a tour, she gave us 3.5 hours. So I did not feel, I felt like every penny was
5: money
4: worth
5: well
4: it.
5: Spent.
4: Yeah. So there you go. Do you guys remember your first
7: $14 per song? It was probably more than that, actually.
4: Oh my God.
7: What'd she do? 30 songs on that tour?
4: 34, maybe.
7: And tickets were a couple grand.
4: 32.
7: So $100 a song. Cool.
4: Girl, you were there.
7: I mean, kind of.
4: Yeah. I mean, people were getting amnesia. Do you guys remember the first crush you had in, like, the 80s or 90s or when you were younger that it actually, like, hurt? Like, it was like, I need to be with them. Like, I really believe that we could be together. Do you remember yours?
7: Where are you going with this?
4: I'm asking yours.
7: I remember, like, young heartbreak. I don't remember ever thinking I had to be with someone.
4: Oh, okay. Like, the way I felt about Leonardo DiCaprio, you didn't, like, feel a strong attachment
7: probably
4: to, like,
7: for Christina Aguilera, yeah.
4: Yeah.
7: Yes.
4: Okay.
7: Yeah.
4: Okay.
7: Yeah.
4: So I asked.
7: For different reasons, I suspect.
4: I asked because, damn, Jonathan Taylor Thomas, who we all, a lot of us millennial girlies had a really big crush on. He was in Home Improvement, and he's been arrested in California for public intoxication, obstruction after a chaotic traffic stop. They found a car blocking an intersection while they were checking on the allegedly intoxicated driver. He kept getting out of the car through being, even though being told repeatedly to stay inside. Things escalated. He kicked a deputy in the stomach. He got arrested, was booked, released the next afternoon. He has mostly stayed out of the spotlight, focusing on school, stepping back from fame. He did reunite with his Home Improvement castmates in August. But his TV brother has been in so much trouble. And that's why Tim says, we can't do a reboot because my TV sons can't get it together. And
7: you can't get them all out of jail at the same time.
4: Right. Like, we're always going in and out of jail. Like, I'm like, and, you know, just his sweet, pure face, Jonathan Taylor Thomas. So.
7: Wow, JTT. I didn't feel that way about Danielle Fishel from Boy Meets World. And then I saw her over the weekend walking by. She still looks good.
4: Mm-hmm. Like, I was
7: seven. She's married now. I might have tried.
4: With, like, braces, thinking, like, if we met, like, he would want me, you know? Like, we'd be together.
7: I'm sure he would have.
4: Girl.
7: And Winnie Cooper from the Wonder Years.
4: Oh, yeah.
7: Yeah, I thought she was hot, too.
4: That's for a lot of people, yeah. And really quickly, did you guys see Justin Bieber? He just walked up to people playing at a park and just started singing, which is pretty cool. And a lot of people didn't realize that he was him because he kind of dressed. You know, he looked like, you know, he could have been partying all night. He could have been living in the park. I don't know. Yeah, I was trying not to say that, but he did Speed Demon, all I can
7: see. Boy, this guy living in the park UConn. Sounds just like Justin Bieber as well.
4: He just didn't look showered, and yeah, so he was
6: did
4: there.
6: Did they offer him money?
4: No, I don't. No one offered him. Well, I don't know if passersby did. Yeah. I just saw a video of him playing with the band, but yeah, they just started playing, and he did a few songs. So, I mean, the power that you hold when you're able to, like, be that and do that, but yeah, again, people really didn't notice it was him.
7: I love those videos awesome. When, like, artists will walk by street performers and they're singing their song and then they join them.
6: Yes. Oh, yeah, that's so
7: I
6: cool.
7: can't remember what band it was the other day. It was like a Fuel or, you know, one of those, yeah. like, 90s, 2000s bands walked by a bar in the middle of, like, just, like, in the afternoon. I was, like, lunchtime or something. And there's some guy on the stage alone.
4: Shimmer.
7: There's no one in there with him singing that song. Maybe it wasn't Fuel. Maybe it was...
5: Hemorrhage in my hand.
7: It could have been, like, the Gin Blossoms or somebody. Friend. I don't know. It was someone, someone like that. And they're like... Or no, was it...
4: Who was it? Was it B.B. Mack?
7: I don't know who it was. It was someone like that, stuff. Though. And they walk by, and the guy's, like, on the stage just doing his thing by himself. And they walk in there and get on the stage and sing with him. That's and by the awesome. Time they leave, there are a bunch of people in the bar. So that's so cool.
4: Yeah. I would not know who Fuel was if I was singing. And
5: that's
4: they,
5: true.
4: You know
7: I wouldn't either, but I know if the guy...
4: Song, I'd be like, sure.
7: I know if he grabbed the mic.
4: Right. Right. Sure you did, baby. Let me keep performing.
7: Like, who is this stranger grabbing the mic in the middle of my performance?
4: Right. Get out of here.
7: Oh, it's the original creator of the song. Yeah. I got it. Okay.
4: I would do that, and then I'd go viral, and the whole world would laugh at me. By the way, speaking of people laughing online, if you want to follow us on Facebook, Twitch, Fred Show Radio, you can watch us live, subscribe on YouTube, and listen anytime on the iHeartRadio app. Just search the Fred Show on demand.
7: Nobody plays in Kiki's face. Someone's playing in Kiki's face. We'll tell you who next.

0: the French show. Kiki, I think we go to the same dentist because you say the dentist is playing in your face.
1: Yes, the dentist is playing in my face. And I've decided that I'm not going to allow it, you know?
0: Well, I decided the same thing.
1: So that
0: my teeth are falling out, but I decided the same thing.
1: I'm over it. First of all, now, I thought we were off to a good start because this dentist's office tried a new method, and I don't know if they learned it from Chad or but they text me as if we were friends. So they text like, hey, girl, your smile is missing us. What are you doing this
0: week? Hey, girl, wow.
1: Yes,
0: wow.
1: As if we're friends, okay? And it actually worked on me. It said, hi, Kiki, this is Jessica from blah, blah, blah. Your smile is giving miss you energy. Time for a refresh. Just let me know what day and time works for you, boo, and we will get you scheduled.
0: Boo?
1: She didn't say boo. But it said that's the vibe I got from it. You know?
2: Yeah. That's how
1: you read it. So I was like, it's giving smart miss you energy. Okay, I like y'all. So I'm like, what time do you have available tomorrow?
3: Oh, she's it worked.
1: Like, yeah, so she's like, oh, tomorrow? And she lists the times. And I said, okay, give me 4 o'clock.
0: Well, first of all, if a dentist has time tomorrow, I'm concerned about how good that dentist
3: is.
0: Because
3: I've never heard of that.
0: Normally it's like tomorrow in 4 years would be the first time that you could come in.
1: Well, I fell for it. And so I set up the appointment. 4 o'clock yesterday, I go, and we're really texting back and forth like we're friends on this automated text line, which I thought it was so cool. I get there, and they're like, okay, girl, it's been a minute. You need a cleaning. I'm like, okay, perfect. And so they're like, oh, but you have braces. I'm like, yeah. So they're like, with braces, you need to take your wires off to get a cleaning. What?
0: Wait, well, really?
1: Now, mind you, I've had braces before.
3: True.
1: Exactly. So I'm like, that's not true. And so then she's like, well, we want to really do a deep cleaning. Oh. We want to do a deep clean. So we actually need you to come back when the wires are off. We can schedule a 2-part deep cleaning.
0: You're
1: never getting me in there for that.
3: Okay. Yeah. Like, yeah.
1: You should have told me on the first appointment you needed me to come back.
0: Yeah.
1: I'm never coming back for that. So I'm like, so you just played in my face. You wasted my time because I've sat in here for an hour. You've asked me every question about my personal life that has nothing to do with anything, which is so annoying because when they're in your mouth taking photos, they're also talking to you and trying to ask you questions. I can't answer you because you're in my mouth.
0: Mm.
1: So
0: yeah.
1: They tell me, oh, well, you need a deep cleaning.
0: Everyone knows that.
1: You need your braces off to get the cleaning. And I'm just looking at them like, we had such a good thing going. Like, you know, and I'm like, you can't give me a regular cleaning today and we can schedule the deep cleanings a year from now like we normally do. And she's like, it's not a reason to do that. What?
0: Okay, wait till you find out the person you were texting was AI. And not even real.
1: You think so? There's no Jessica?
0: I don't think there's a Jessica.
1: Oh,
0: I would have walked in right away and been like, where's Jessica? I
1: want
0: to know where's my girl, boo?
1: Oh,
0: where are you at? Because you said that you're missing my smile. Oh. I want to see it. There's no Jessica.
1: Oh, my. That would crush me. But, I have blocked them since then, so they won't see me again.
2: You blocked them?
1: Yes. They wasted my time.
0: So what, are you just starting over with a new dentist now?
1: Yeah, I have to because I feel like once I got there, and to your point, Jessica is probably not real. Once I got there at that 4 o'clock appointment, they close at 5. They did not want to clean my teeth. They just wanted me out of there.
0: I'm still worried about the fact that you could get an appointment tomorrow. Because I just get shamed. You know, as you know, the dentist will call over and over and over again, and then I stop answering because it's annoying. Because guys, all right, look. Maybe if you let me make the choice, you know, then I'll get back to you on it. But then it's, oh, you better make the appointment now. Otherwise, oh, boy, you know, it's going to be at least 6 months. And then they'll call you, which is any appointment. You know, like if you miss your appointment, then it will be like, well, we have one in 20 minutes. What would you do? I have a job.
3: It's 5 a.m. I can't be there.
0: Right. I need 6 months to plan this thing, too. Right. So you guys, I don't know about this. So maybe I'll...

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8: We're hot, and Kaylin's hot.
9: Oh my gosh, thank you. Good morning.
8: Yeah, well, Kaylin, I hate to say it, but Jason's hot too.
9: Ooh, oh, yeah, thanks. He is.
10: Good morning.
9: Yeah.
8: Well, I mean, I don't mean to make you feel like the compliment isn't just for you, because you are hot, but Jason's hot. And then guess what? Paulina's hot too.
9: Ooh, big mama.
8: And then Kiki's hot.
11: Hello.
8: And the show, but Shelly's hot. I mean, because it's the hottest morning show, so.
12: The Fred Show is on.
8: Big mama when referring to yourself.
11: I am certainly a big mama these days.
8: Big mama.
11: Yeah, no Manjaro in my veins. Big Mama's coming back.
8: Man, which one can you get the pill for? Is it Manjaro you get the pill for?
11: So I know that they're working on the Tirzepatide for the pill, but right now they have the other one. What's the other one? Semaglutide. So that's Ozempic, something else. I wouldn't do a pill, though.
8: Why not?
11: I feel like it won't be as effective, and then it messes with your stomach more. Think about it.
8: It does?
11: I mean, any pill would.
24: But you have to break it down. But, you know, I know somebody if you want to.
8: Look, I wouldn't mind being a little skinnier. I think I'm turning the corner on this. I think I might grow a tail. I might grow a third arm or leg or something, but the third leg could be useful. but I, you know me, I thought it looks too easy. You know, it looks too easy. And you know that I resent the people. The only people I resent in this whole Ozempic, Mounjaro, whatever. The only people I resent in this game are the ones who refuse to acknowledge that they are taking it. And it's really not nobody's business. But when you're purporting that you're working out so hard and that you're, you know, so disciplined in your diet and stuff, and you're taking a pill, like, I think that's a slap in the face to the people who are working hard and are trying to, you know, not eat 20 chicken McNuggets a week. Because I have a couple of friends who I'm 100% certain are on it, and they refuse to admit it. And instead they want is, oh, my workouts are just brutal. I don't think there are workouts at all. I'm being very serious.
11: Yeah. My toxic trait is thinking anyone who loses weight is on it. Like, anybody.
25: Yeah.
11: It's bad.
25: Your friend asked me if I was on it, and I was like, nope, just the old stress down.
8: Yeah,
25: I
8: thought just too, depression.
11: But
8: yeah.
11: I was wrong.
25: You did?
11: Yeah. I always assume that now. It's bad. It's my own toxic trait.
25: Even though I was like, I'm not.
11: Yeah. I mean, for a second, I was like, oh, she might be on it. But then you said you weren't, and that was it. Case closed.
8: People should do whatever they need to do, and I know there are other health benefits that I think would probably be good for me, but I just resent it. I resent because I'm out here, you know, trying to do my little workouts with Gideon, trying to lose a little weight, look nice, and whatever. And I never see any of these people out there. I never see him out there when I'm you know, jogging
11: why.
8: And having to be resuscitated every 100 feet.
25: Well, also, you have great hair, and men are losing their hair.
8: Okay, now don't tell me.
25: And going
8: right,
25: blind.
8: See, now this is what I mean.
25: Yeah, it's true.
11: Some people are having a harder time
8: seeing and losing
11: hair.
8: I'm not convinced that we're not going to find out in a few years that it was, in fact, too easy. And you know, like my butt falls off or
25: but
8: something.
25: If you'd rather be skinny, then some guys might choose bald skinny. Mm-hmm.
11: And Ozempic butt.
25: Yeah.
8: But that's my only issue. My only issue are the people who, oh, my gosh, it's so hard to lose all this. It's so hard to work this hard. You're not doing anything.
24: See, this is why you have to record your workouts. Like, you have to document it because nobody believes you.
8: The only issue with that is I look like I'm dying in my workouts. Like every now and again, you know, personal trainer Gideon the Assassin, the torturer, he'll pull his camera out when we're jogging, and I don't like it.
25: My favorite video of all time is you on the ground doing some sort of like
24: humping move.
8: the ground humping.
25: And I set it to WAP.
8: Oh, no, it was the sky humping.
25: I sped it up and set it to WAP and put it in my TikTok drafts, but then I lost it when I got a new phone.
8: Oh, I believe it's called a glute bridge. But no, instead I call it humping the sky.
11: Yeah, it was humping.
8: Sky humping. That's what I do. Good morning, everybody. It's Thursday, September 24th. And nobody be triggered by this, because if you're on one of these things, do you, boo? I just don't think we need to be ashamed of it. I don't think. No. Just say it.
24: Just say it.
8: But I think the people who are lying about it are ashamed. Like they know what they're doing. Like they know they're taking the pill and to lose weight and be skinny, and they want you to believe they're not, and I don't know why. Like, just don't be ashamed of it.
25: But why do you care if they lie, you know?
8: But because I don't like a lie.
25: I know, but it doesn't affect you.
8: But it's a lie. A lie is a lie.
24: That's right.
8: September 24th, the Fred Show is on. Hi, Caleb. Hi, Jason Brown. Hi, Paula.
25: Hey.
8: Hi, Kiki.
24: Good morning.
8: Showbiz Money next hour. I believe it is 3:50. I will check.
25: You
8: I never
25: are
8: look
25: so
8: ahead.
25: Right.
8: It is. Mm-hmm. I never look ahead of time. Why would I do that? Because we were in here, meeting of the minds in here, you know, talking about what we're going to do in the program today. Waiting by the phone. We'll do the throwback throwdown name that tune battle. Trip to Vegas to Mary J. Blige. I almost said the iHeartRadio Music Festival. That would be something. I believe those giveaways for next year start in 2 weeks.
6: Yeah.
8: But no, Mary J. Blige will get you there. Kiki and Pauline are taking you and a friend, and that's at 7:30 Central, 8:30 Eastern. And I'm told by our friends across the country that this is a very popular giveaway, and people are really into it. So remember to get the keyword each day, and it might be Mary J. Blige and not you that's the popularity, but it might also...
24: Because
8: Kiki's over here. Kiki's over here celebrating, like, you know, well, I'm involved, so that's why.
25: For Paulina and Kiki, honestly. That's what I thought.
24: I think it's for Mary J. Blige, but I just want to go ahead and put that out there that, you know, my video started this whole thing.
6: Oh,
24: Mary invited us to Vegas off the video.
8: Well, I'll give you credit.
24: I'm very proud.
8: Credit where credit is due.
11: My favorite actress, that's all I got to say.
25: So what, she commented and then you guys DM'd her? Is that what happened?
24: So I went to see her in Cincinnati, mm-hmm. and then I made a review about the show in Cincinnati, yep. and said, I want to go to Vegas. And she put in my comments, I want to see you in Vegas. And then I came to Jason and I said, Jason, we got an invite. And Jason called her people,
25: yep.
24: his people got with her people, and now we're going to Vegas and we're taking you with us.
11: And Jason said he got to take your sister, though.
24: Yes,
11: your little sister.
24: Yes,
11: you can only go if you take her. And now I'm going to.
8: Anyway, very popular, 7:30 Central, 8:30 Eastern.
24: Yes!
8: Take credit for whatever. I don't care. If you, whatever reason it is that you are interested in this thing, then just go. Yeah. And each day a new keyword and each day a new chance to win. So you have to enter as many times as you'd like each day with the new keyword. That actually reminds me, the Mary J. Blige thing reminds me randomly. I don't know why it popped up in my head of a Bill Cosby story.
24: Mm-mm.
8: I think you've heard this one before.
24: Now, what Bill got to do with Mary?
8: Well, now, I need you to try, if you can, to suspend all thoughts you have about Bill Cosby now, because this happened, oh gosh, maybe 17 years ago? I mean, I was in Charlotte. It was a very long time ago. And we didn't know what we now know. Bill was still very much, you know, very popular, especially among, you know, at the time, 40, 50, 60-year-olds who watched the show, The Cosby Show. And he came to Charlotte, and he played a show, and we had to do an interview with him before the show. And so they give me a number, and they say, call this number at this time, and you can do the interview. And I'm like, this is weird, because normally somebody calls us. Like, a handler will call us and then connect the call. So I'm like, okay. All right. So I called the number at the time, and a woman answers the phone. And I'm like, Hi, we're supposed to interview Bill Cosby right now. I don't know who this is. What was his wife? Because it was Camille, because it was his house phone. And so she goes, hold on a second. And you hear her like mom used to do on the landline, if you know what I mean. Like put the phone up against her chest and go, Bill, it's the people from Charlotte. And then you hear him pick up another phone in the house. And then she hangs up and he's like, hello. And my first question is, Bill, is this your home phone number? Well, yeah, what other number would you call? And I'm like, can I just call this whenever I want? Because, again, remember, like, Bill's everybody's dad. Very much not the guy that is accused of all the things or whatever, right. Whatever. So we talk for a while. And then at the end, he goes, I like you. You should come out and you should introduce me at the show this weekend. And my co-host at the time, a guy named David L., looked up to him. He was a black comic, looked up to Bill Cosby. And so, he's freaking out. He's like, this is amazing. So, okay. So we hang up, and I'm like, well, I gotta follow through on this because it's a big deal. David wants to do it. And I was indifferent about Bill Cosby, and I'm not anymore, but at the time I was indifferent. Yeah.
6: How do you feel now?
8: Yeah, differently. Very differently, actually. But
6: okay, good.
8: I would never have called the number to begin with now.
6: Okay.
8: Interview would never happen. But and so I call the promoter. And I'm like, well, Bill says he wants us to come open for him, I guess, or something. And the promoter's like, Bill doesn't do that. Like, Bill, we tell Bill to go on the stage. He walks out, sits in a chair, tells an hour worth of jokes and leaves. Like, that, he doesn't do that. And so I sent him the audio of Bill saying that. And he's like, yeah, I don't think he meant it. Like, I think he was kidding. So an hour later, the guy calls me and goes, okay, well, all right, show up to the whatever theater it was. 45 minutes early and you're gonna open for Bill Cosby. Oh. And so
6: do you have a photo?
8: I hope not.
6: Can I have it? And I'm not gonna show anyone.
8: It was like a fever dream. Just like we knock on the stage door and somebody says okay and walks us back to some dressing room and the door swings open and there's Bill in a Temple sweatshirt just sitting there in a Lazy Boy drinking Starbucks. Hey, have a seat. And so then we just sat there.
6: Did he offer you a drink?
8: No, and I wouldn't have had it. I wouldn't have known not to have it.
7: Right, would have.
8: And then, I don't know, we sit there and talk to him for 45 minutes. It's really very strange. And then somebody comes and says, all right, go out there and say Bill Cosby's coming. And so we did. We walked out there Bill
6: Cosby. Oh, your friend came with you?
8: Yeah.
6: Okay.
8: And then I let him do it. I walked out there with him and, hey, this is my idol. Again, hopefully there's no video of that. And then we walk away. And then out he comes and the thing. But it just reminds me of a celebrity calling out to you.
7: That's crazy.
8: And it was wild. And
6: never told the rest of that story. Now, the beginning we've heard, but I've never heard what happened after you called Camille.
8: Okay, yeah,
6: that was that was a whole new thing. And you have to write a book.
8: Well, I need it just for my own edification because I forget a lot of these stories.
7: Yes.
8: And so I need to write them down as I remember them. But I remember he was extremely hard on my friend. And I don't know if David would remember it this way.
7: Really?
8: But he had a lot of very pointed questions for David. And I don't know if it was black comic to black comic or whatever. But I remember being this is his hero. And he's kind of grilling him. It was what kind of comedy do you do? I'll never forget this. And he was like, well, I tell jokes about my life. And Bill's like, that's observational comedy. You need to be able to answer these questions. And
6: he was trying to help. Yeah.
8: He was trying to help him. I just remember I was sitting there going, okay, this is uncomfortable.
7: Yeah, I've heard that about him with a lot of comics that have met him, that he's very hard on them.
8: I could tell what he was trying to do. He wanted him to be able to describe.
7: Be sharp, yeah.
8: Right, exactly. And so at the time, I thought that was cool, and he was very nice, and I thought it was a generous thing. It's a shame what we've learned after the fact.
7: You still got the number? Let's prank call his house. All people don't change their numbers. No, I'm sure he still has the same number.
8: Yeah. I'm just like, is this your home phone number? Bill Cosby? He's like, yeah.
6: It's like when Jason texted me, Melissa Rivers just called me from the landline in her laundry room. And I was like, why wouldn't Melissa Rivers call?
10: And why would she have a phone in her laundry room?
6: Right. Well, because she's
10: that's
6: rich.
10: That's the number that we use for the interview. Yeah.
8: Speaking of phones in the laundry room, I stayed at a hotel recently that was, I guess, the older hotel, and it still had a landline phone in the bathroom. Have you ever been to
6: has that in every bathroom. Why? Don't know.
8: But I used to think as a kid that was a very popular thing in, I guess, I don't know. the 90s or something, that to put a phone in the bathroom. And I used to think that was so cool. And now when I look at it, I go, I'm not touching that.
6: Correct.
8: Because what would I be doing such that I would need to use the phone that's attached to the wall in the bathroom next to the toilet? First of all, how much errant stuff has just flown onto that phone? Second of all, the only reason I would answer that phone is if I was sitting on the toilet.
6: Yeah.
8: Which means I was just touching myself.
6: Yeah.
8: In some regard, and then I and then I touch the phone, and I don't know if the housekeeping folks are really scrubbing that one down.
6: No.
8: So, yeah, we've covered a lot of ground this morning so far, and let's do headlines. Biggest stories of the day. Next up is Zara Larsson, the Entertainment Report and Vlogs. After that, so close to the weekend, guys. We're almost there. It's Thursday on The Fred Show. Glad you're here.

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1: Fred's biggest stories of the day.
2: All right, so a federal judge early today temporarily blocked the White House from excluding journalists from CNN Political and MS Now. President Trump had ordered the organizations barred after criticizing their coverage. The judge ordered their access restored while the case proceeds. The dispute centers on constitutional protections and the government's ability to restrict press access based on editorial coverage. So the latest tech fight is, should people be able to wear cameras everywhere? So tech companies increasingly see AI smart glasses and wearable devices as potential successors to smartphones. But Reuters reports that privacy concerns are becoming a significant obstacle. A UK pub, for example, the entire chain of pubs, I guess, has restricted the Meta Ray-Ban smart glasses because of concerns about covert recording. Samsung's preparing smart glasses, or I guess, with partners like Warby Parker that makes a bunch of glasses, and various other glasses-making companies, while other companies are developing AI pins and wearable assistants. If you're wearing an AI pin, that's like, why are we being so discreet?
3: Right.
2: Like, what are you recording that I absolutely can't know about?
3: Yeah.
2: I don't know if I like that.
4: No. We have no privacy. None. Zero. Yeah. Zilch.
2: Yeah, well. So now that would be the latest legal fight. Is can a restaurant or a store or a business say, no, you can't wear those in here?
4: I can't even pass gas in peace. Mm-mm. Somebody's going to catch it on camera.
2: What? Hold on.
5: You do it in front of people?
2: I was going to say, why are we passing gas in front? I mean, I do everything I can to conceal it with everything I have and everything within me.
4: Not literally. I mean, it comes out in my sleep most times. But I'm just saying, like,
2: I'm so afraid of that.
4: We can't do anything.
2: I'm so scared. Like, I can't live with anybody. I can't. Because all the things that are probably happening that I don't know about, that other people would be able to document, snoring, farting, I can't do it. And I know everybody does it. It's part of life. I don't think I can. And then, you know, other stuff that after 30 years of living alone, or however long, it hasn't been 30 years, 25 years of living alone, the stuff that I just do naturally now, walk around the house naked, leave the bathroom open, you know, bathroom door open. I don't close the bathroom door. Why would I? Okay. There's no one there.
5: Naked out.
2: I don't know. You know, I talk to myself.
5: Naked.
2: If I do need to pass gas, I just let it go, because who's going to know? No one's going to know, because I'm alone.
4: They'll never know.
2: But if someone's in the house, I think I would forget. Like, sometimes when I'm at my parents' house, I occasionally forget about these things that other people can hear me.
5: I'm worried for you after your colonoscopy. I mean, they didn't do this for Paulina, but for me, they wouldn't let me go until I passed gas. And what comes out is like a 20-minute toot.
2: Stop it.
5: Yeah, it's because it's like all the air.
2: Stop
5: and like
2: it.
5: You have to do it in front of the whole team.
4: Right, and then you're going to end up on TikTok because somebody in there wearing an AI pin or whatever you're talking about.
2: That's what I mean.
5: Yeah.
2: Like, if you want to wear a camera on your head, I think it should be like a helmet with a camera so I can very clearly see that you are filming me.
4: Yes.
2: It should be very obvious. Or you should have to wear like a necklace with a big sign. You know, like back in the day when they were filming in public and they had to like inform you, you know, legally or whatever, like the real world. They used to have it was Cheaters. Remember that show Cheaters?
5: Mm-hmm.
2: They
5: totally
2: had a guy.
5: Real.
2: They had a guy though, I guess, to get around like being able to film in public. They had a guy whose job it was to hold up a big sign with all the legalese on it. And you'd sometimes see him in the background and he would just hold up a sign because they filmed this in Dallas. I used to live in Dallas. I'd see them out sometimes.
5: You would?
2: And there was a guy that would just hold up this big sign that was like in tiny little print, all the stuff. And I guess that cleared them from being able to have to blur everybody's faces out because that was too much.
5: You need to write a book.
2: Oh, yeah. Cheaters, man. They were all over the place.
5: They have a lot of stories. Yeah. Interesting.
2: AI is now coming for live stream shopping hosts. So they're at Kiki's dentist.
4: Mm-hmm.
2: She's texting with Jess at the dentist, who doesn't exist.
4: Really,
2: that is not
4: a
2: real person. You think you're friends with somebody.
4: Really,
2: and she or it got you to trust it.
4: Comes
2: to the dentist only for the bait and switch.
5: Uh-oh.
2: Apparently you have to remove all your teeth before you come in there and they clean them individually or something, which I don't know what kind of dentist this is. But China's live stream shopping industry has become enormous. Live streaming represented more than 36% of all Chinese online retail sales in 2025. And retailers are increasingly experimenting with AI-generated hosts that can sell products around the clock. One Chinese retailer, I guess JD.com, they have AI hosts that will cut their operating costs for live stream by about 80%. Human influencers argue that people still want personality and trust, not simply a digital salesperson. Of course, guaranteed human, you guys.
4: Yes.
2: Of course they want people. Why do I say that? Because I'm a person. And I'm doing this.
4: They want
2: I sell stuff.
5: I'm
2: so
5: doing this.
2: They got it. They got to have you. No AI. Guaranteed human. Mm-mm-mm. I tell you. But yeah, I guess... Now you go on QVC. It's not going to be my man cooking with David. It's going to be cooking with AI David.
4: No, we have to take a stand. Like, come on. We have to take a stand. I'm not ordering my pot set from David.
5: I agree.
2: You want the actual man.
4: Yes.
2: I want cooking with David's a real guy.
4: Okay, well, I want him.
2: You've heard that story, but you know who Cooking with David is? You ever seen him before on QVC?
4: No.
2: If you've ever watched QVC, you know who Cooking with David is.
5: I know Daryl.
2: Well, Daryl, the live streamer, the guy on TikTok.
5: I know Cooking with Daryl. I don't know.
2: Cooking with Daryl, the guy who's he cooks from his mansions all the time.
5: Yeah.
2: I know him. I've had lunch with him, actually.
5: Yeah, I know. But, I don't know Cooking with David. I'm sorry about that.
2: Well, you got to watch QVC.
5: Oh.
2: And they cook stuff, and it's David. I one time saw him out in public. And I freaked out. It was a very popular place in town, and I see him standing by himself, and I was on a date, and I see Cooking with David, and I was so excited, and I'm not even kidding. And I go, I walk up to him and go, "You're Cooking with David." And I don't know what he was up to, but he goes, "Yeah." And then he left. He left the restaurant.
5: Was your date you watch QVC?
2: Yeah. I never saw her again. But I don't think she wanted to go out with me again after that. But I was so excited. He's cooking with David.
4: Oh, yeah. I see him now.
2: And he wears a little apron, and he sells pots and pans. And it's incredible. You've seen this guy before. You can't miss Cooking with David. But I don't know what he was up to that day, but he didn't want to be Cooking with David at that moment.
5: You're like a chef groupie, I feel like.
2: Well, I don't know. It's entertaining. Didn't you guys used to watch infomercials when they used to be on all the time? They'd come on and I'd watch them. And even if it was one I'd already seen before, I'd watch it again. Remember that old lady? I think I recently saw she's still alive. But she would sell, what was her name? And it was like Turbo Chef it was like that pot that the pan that steamed everything. It was like the air fryer before the air fryer. It was magic. Like you'd put a bunch of food in a pan and then cover it, and then 20 minutes later it was like you got it from Ruth's Chris Steakhouse. It was like this amazing meal that always just seemed to come together.
4: Kathy Mitchell. Kathy Mitchell.
2: Oh. Kathy.
4: Turbo cooker.
2: Yes. Mm-hmm. And she was in all of them for a while. And I used to watch these things, and it would be like, I've already seen this one, but I'm going to watch it again. You don't remember this woman?
5: I'm not sure I remember Kathy, but I remember the very dramatic issue that they would tell you you needed solved. So there was a spout that you put on an orange juice thing, and when it goes to black and white, and the lady can't get the orange juice open, it's spilling everywhere, and it's she's sobbing, and they have a solution for it. You know, the dramatic
2: Don't you hate it when and then it goes to color because the new product just brought light to your life.
5: Yeah, who's the guy with the little blue jumpsuit who passed away?
2: Oh, you're talking about Billy Mays.
5: Yeah, Billy Mays.
2: Yeah.
5: I do remember him.
2: Yeah, Billy Mays. Then there was that guy, and there's a I think it's a sad story, but remember the guy, a little guy, he had a voice like this, and he would you could get rich in 5 seconds if you bought his book or something. It turns out I think he was a scammer, and I don't think he's alive anymore.
4: Oh, yeah. Oh,
2: but it was him in his beachfront mansion, and it would be if you just follow these 20 steps, you'll be a bazillionaire. And people did it, and it was a pyramid scheme, I guess. Oh, and I don't think he's with us anymore.
5: Okay.
2: I think he may have gone to jail first. It wasn't good. But I'd watch that one, too. Because people were rich. They got rich.
5: Well, yeah, I mean,
2: it was incredible.
5: All I need to do is buy a book. I'm there.
2: Right.
5: I don't know if, you guys remember, but all of our listeners may not, when CDs were advertised on infomercials. Do you guys remember this? They would do a CD that was coming out, maybe if you didn't know the artist, and it was infomercial style. And this is how I discovered Taylor Swift. It was
2: really?
5: The middle of the night. I was in high school, and I don't know why I couldn't sleep and was watching TV, and it was for her debut album, and some weird thing happened, and I imprinted on her, and I was I love her. I didn't even hear the album yet, and the rest was history. But yeah, it was literally a 4 a.m. Wow. Infomercial for debut.
3: That's awesome.
2: I'm trying to find this one that we would all know. Here it is. You know this one. Everyone knows it. Everyone saw this one.
3: A world where time drifts slowly. A world where music carries you away.
2: Pure moods.
5: Oh, yes.
3: Pure moods.
2: Yes.
5: Oh, yeah.
3: For your way of life.
2: Yes. Yeah. If you don't know this,
3: direct from Europe,
2: then I guess you're really young.
5: She's too young for you, bro.
3: The hearts of millions.
2: It was always at like 2 in the morning,
3: set adrift,
2: and there was an 800 number, and you'd call it, they'd send you this.
5: Or now, that's what I call music.
2: Oh, yeah.
3: Take a trip into
5: the X-Files
2: theme. Yeah. Yeah.
3: No other collection.
5: I would buy the hell out of this.
2: $15 for the cassette or $17.99 for the CD.
3: Pure moods, call the number on your screen or send check or
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6: Check.
4: That's crazy.
2: So you would send a check in the mail.
6: Just hope something would come in return.
5: There was no TikTok shop.
2: Yeah, no. A college student in Missouri, biggest stories of the day, was arrested after he confessed to vandalizing vehicles on ChatGPT. Guys, ChatGPT, it doesn't just disappear. Like, it's not, you're not talking to someone and it's like, maybe they remember, maybe they don't. Like, this is all being documented. So the guy damaged 17 vehicles in a Missouri state parking lot after leaving a party. He shattered windshields, he dented hoods, he broke side mirrors and windshield wipers. I don't know what got into this guy.
7: Right.
2: I don't know why he was so violent.
5: Yeah. Right. Something happened.
2: So destructive.
6: Yeah.
5: This isn't
2: I don't know who hurt him.
5: Right.
2: Maybe his pure mood CD never showed up.
5: Maybe.
2: But after getting home, the guy then went to ChatGPT. He confessed to the crime and asked the site how he could get away with it. The guy was caught, forced to give his iPhone to the police. They went right to ChatGPT. They saw the project. Being, how do I get away with vandalizing cars at Missouri State University or whatever? And I don't know if I don't know what kind of charges he's facing now, but he completely confessed to it in ChatGPT.
5: Mm-hmm.
2: So don't go in there for your therapy talking about I feel bad about this thing I did.
5: Because no, do it. It's natural selection. If you're dumb enough to do that, then.
2: Then you're dumb enough to get caught that way.
5: You play stupid games.
7: Go to jail.
2: And you know I love a food story. If I can get a food story in, Krispy Kreme is keeping our taste buds working full time because their new churro donuts have arrived. I told you about that already, and now they're debuting. Well, no, that was 2 days ago. I told you about that.
7: And I'm still jaw on the floor.
2: Nice cover.
7: Thank
2: that's
7: you.
2: Really good.
7: That's my first day here.
2: That's how you cover for not listening. And then to your own show.
5: Now, this is new information.
2: Now,
5: I love churros.
2: They are debuting their coffee-flavored donuts in honor of National Coffee Day, which is happening September 26th through the 29th. You can get a dozen original glazed coffee-flavored donuts for $5 when you buy any dozen at a regular price. So I have to buy 24 donuts to get this deal.
5: No.
2: Which I do not need to do that.
5: Thanks for sharing.
2: I certainly do not need to. I don't need to own 24 donuts under any circumstance.
5: They would all be gone.
7: Bro. They're so good.
5: You guys are donut girls?
2: I could eat Krispy Kreme donuts. They just melt in your mouth. Yes, you don't have to chew.
7: No. No chewing required.
2: It may as well be liquefied.
5: The level of passion.
2: The minute it goes in your mouth, it just goes down your throat.
5: Yep.
2: All right.
7: It's really going.
2: All right. Whoa. And if you stop, you're nasty, man. Pure moods.
5: I did not say
2: I'm going to put pure moods on, sail away, and I'm
5: going to
2: eat 24 donuts, and it's going to be better than any lover I've ever had. And if you stop by Krispy Kreme next Tuesday for National Coffee Day, you can get a free small or medium coffee with any purchase. It's National Punctuation Day and National Brave Day, a day centered around courage, bravery, and taking on challenges. There you have it. All right. Caitlin's up next, the Entertainment Report. We'll get to blogs. We'll get to waiting by the phone, taking your votes, of course, for the Hall of Fame.

0: 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This was the other one you needed to have. The Ultimate Love Song Collection. Remember this one?
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0: Imagine.
1: By the greatest voices of
0: imagine owning them all. Imagine owning this. Jason did own this.
2: I did.
1: In a once-in-a-lifetime collection.
0: When you ask for this, were your parents like, he's totally straight?
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0: Ultimate.
3: Oh, yeah.
0: I'll be honest, these are all bangers. Like, songs. I'm not mad.
1: By all our favorite artists.
0: If you don't remember this, I'm not sure if we can be friends.
3: This is like the music my dad
1: Stewart.
0: Yeah.
1: Celine Dion. Phil Collins.
0: Yeah.
1: Gloria Estefan.
0: What is this one? Oh, that's an underrated Gloria Estefan song. We don't talk nearly enough about that.
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3: Speaking of Kiki's favorite, Bruno Mars, we just played a song, I Just Might, but he's also nominated for Video and Artist of the Year at the VMAs, which you can watch, by the way, live Sunday, 7:30 Eastern, 4:30 Pacific on CBS and Paramount Plus. And I am actually really excited. I love the VMAs. I love performance-based award shows. I do think we are going to need to have the Kleenex nearby, though, because Kacey Musgraves will be performing a special tribute to her friend, the late Dolly Parton. Now, I'm wondering if Miley may come out and do something as well. I know it's probably really raw and really difficult, but she, I don't know, something tells me she might be involved. That's just what I think. But Kacey is for sure doing it. This is her first performance at the award show, 5 years. She's also nominated for her song Dry Spell, which is about, you know, not getting any for a really long time. I think a lot of guys were like, oh, I'll give you some, Kacey. But moving back to Dolly, which is a weird right turn alert.
0: Wait, how were the guys again?
3: Oh, Kacey, I'll fix your dry spell. You know, like when you're that hot, you can't make a song about a dry. Like nobody's boots are by my back. You can't make. She knows what she's doing.
0: Yeah. But you're when you do the thing, that's okay, like when so I do like that's so. Like when I do my influencer impression.
3: That's like the creepy comments online. That's like how I read them.
0: Like you doing the like from some guy is like, oh my god.
3: Exactly.
0: Oh my god, Tango Girl, and I just
3: Fred loves the
0: I'm
3: content
0: a Tango
3: creators.
0: Girl in the city, and let me give you a recap of my icon.
2: No.
0: You cannot use your lips if you're a single girl in the city, no matter what city you're in. I don't care what city you're in. If you're a single girl and that's your brand.
3: Got it.
0: And you're making content about that on TikTok.
3: All right.
0: It's imperative that you talk only with your throat. So that's weird. And also, I just want to say, I think single girl content is limiting because of what happens when you're not anymore. Like, if you're actually out here trying to not be single, if that's the pursuit.
3: Engagement wedding content.
0: Well, then I guess we have to change our whole brand
3: a
0: around.
3: A rebrand
0: very
3: is
0: very limiting.
3: That's right. Okay, there you go. But I do like that she's doing the tribute because they were actually friends. She was one of the people that we were talking about that was like, you know, posting photos that like, okay, we get to see these behind the scenes moments. And after she passed, she wrote, Dolly, this really hurts. The world feels a lot less sparkly all of a sudden. So glad she's with her late husband, Carl Dean. No one talked to me today. I'm really okay. If my feed never goes back to normal, it's not doom scrolling. It's Dolly scrolling. She also dedicated a cover of Dolly's hit 1977 track, Here You Come Again, to the entertainment legend at a concert in Boston on the 28th of August. And it's being hosted by Snoop Dogg, so we'd love to see that. Ray, Somber, Teddy Swims, all going to perform a tribute to George Michael, who I forgot. Oh, gosh, we lost so many people. And then Taylor Swift will receive the inaugural Artist Director honors, which I just don't trust it. I don't like what she's up to. Madonna leads with 13 nominations, then Taylor, who got 11. Speaking of country music, Miranda Lambert confirmed that her friend Ella Langley and her are collabing on a new song, Snakeskin Boots. Those are about Fred's boots that he pulls out about once every 10 years. He really does have cowboy boots, you guys, and with the skinny jeans, and it's
0: the jeans have gotten a little less skinny, though. I'm slowly but surely working my way out of that phase.
3: To bell bottoms.
0: Yeah. Well, not quite, but just, I mean, we went up like, you know, one fit.
3: Yeah.
0: We went from skinny to relaxed is where we're at now. And we have some wider cut, too, because I have a lot of complaints about the skinny jeans and that I was turning into unk. So I went out and bought new ones. But, you know, I don't want to throw away good jeans, so I'm working my way through the skinny into the wider fit. The
3: bro, period. I'm unk, too. Like, I'm getting old and tired. But, yeah, so they posted an Instagram clip, two people wearing boots, but it was only their legs. Fans were guessing it was maybe Taylor, Lainey, Casey, but I think we know now that it is Ella, and they are friends. I don't know if we know if anyone else is going to be on there, but we hope so. October 2nd is when we get that, which is when Miranda's new album, Crisco, of all things, drops. And you guys, Ella Langley is off the market, and she has been for a minute, I'm hearing. Tucker Wetmore?
5: Ooh.
3: I know. Some people are just greedy. Some people are just greedy. Give some for the rest of us. Save some for the rest of us. She has it all. She's having the best year of her life. She's in Texas.
0: Wetmore? Yeah. It's very fitting. Hold on, let me look at this Wetmore.
3: You don't know Tucker Wetmore?
0: I don't know.
6: And I don't like a mustache.
5: Lord help me.
3: You can picture without that. Yeah.
0: I can see it. Whew. I can see Wetmore. Yeah.
3: And he certainly does. So they were seen leaving somewhere, and I'm hearing it's been going on for a minute. So no, she was not dating Drake like everyone was trying to say. This is a big week for her. She overcame that record that used to be held by Mariah Carey with her song Choosing Texas. So big things for her, and she's getting some, so good for you. You're just having the best year ever. By the way, you can follow us on Facebook, Twitch, Fred Show Radio. 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
0: All right, somebody wants your pick for tonight, for Thursday Night Football, before all the picks tomorrow. Got it.

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8: Name Mr. Clean. Like, I less about a lot of people.
9: You less about Mr. Clean. I'd like to hear more about that.
8: So I have a thing for him. I don't understand how or why.
9: Mr. Clean does it for you.
8: He does. Yeah, maybe. I don't know if it's like the bald head. I know.
0: The Fred Show is on.
9: I'm not really winning the internet this week. Is it true? Did you tell me this morning that they edited me out of another video in New York? Did you tell me that?
12: Yeah. You were posted again. Well, your hand.
9: Which interview?
12: The same interview.
9: So they cut me out of that, the same interview.
12: Yeah, it's just a different clip.
13: So it wasn't a mistake the first time.
9: What did I do to the people that run our social media? Oh, I was there. I was in the interview. They asked me to do it.
12: What did you do?
13: Yeah.
12: What did you do?
9: That's what I'm trying to figure out.
13: Mm-hmm. Wow.
9: Man, they straight up.
13: You did a good job.
9: In New York, I did a good job. And in New York, they straight up cut me out of my Benson Boone interview. Why would they do that to me? They made it look like it wasn't my interview. That's awful. Why would they block my blessings? Was what I was looking for there. Yeah, and then we're getting killed here. This is great. You know, it's our job to sort of pontificate on things and, I don't know, just
13: have different opinions
9: and fill time. Mm-hmm. This whole Taylor Swift thing, though, yesterday I had a theory that some of us had a theory mm-hmm. that maybe she was announcing a pregnancy, which would make sense based on the fact that she, got married and whatever. I thought maybe that would be something she would do. It turns out I think it's something very, it's music, but then I also think that she's working on something else. Mm-hmm. Too. I think she's working on an event that you might attend.
14: There's always something.
9: And my theory is that might take place in Las Vegas. That's my personal theory. What do I know? I know nothing. I've always said I know nothing. But then I'm looking at the comments on this post. She was drinking at the game. Okay, not pregnant. Fine. Nope. These guys reach him. Quote, I can actually see her doing that. Say you don't know S about Taylor without saying it again.
12: I don't know.
9: Amanda.
12: I don't know.
9: Amanda.
13: Oh, that was one of our own?
9: No, it wasn't my sister.
13: Oh, no, I thought it was Amanda and Maddie, like,
9: I don't know who this person is.
13: Oh, okay.
9: But no, you're exactly right. Taylor would certainly never have an extended choreographed, highly detailed, well thought out rollout for anything. She certainly doesn't do anything like that.
13: I don't think she would do that for a baby, and I said that in the video, and it's okay if people do, and it's okay if we have different opinions.
9: Stop making pregnancy guesses about her or any woman. Okay, guys, I wasn't commenting on her appearance.
13: She said she wants to have a family.
9: That's a little bit of a fake anger there. A little fake rage. You didn't quite apply that feeling to the right thing. Look at these three complete trash bags with microphones.
13: I took the other side. How am I a trash bag?
9: Well, because you're with us and we're trash bags.
12: No one's a trash bag.
13: I mean, some days I feel
9: good. I'll be honest with you, I don't entirely disagree depending on the day.
13: Right.
9: So,
13: you're not wrong.
9: But, yeah. Good Lord, did you not just see her in a Chiefs tank top and belted jeans a couple of days ago? The guy's comment about merching a sonogram is ridiculous, asinine, and pathetic.
13: He was joking.
9: It was a joke.
13: Yeah, the sonogram thing was a joke.
9: It was a joke.
13: Oh my Lanta! I'm the biggest Swiftie ever, and I don't get this upset. Like, you guys have to chill.
9: Plus, everybody knows she wouldn't do that. She would sell a sonogram video on VHS and then make you buy a VHS for her.
13: Yes.
9: So everyone, come on.
15: Yeah, they talk about it.
0: They talk better than they type.
15: They talk about it.
0: These are the radio blogs on the Fred Show.
9: I can't imagine. I just can't imagine waking up and watching something on the internet and being like, I'm going to call these guys trash bags.
13: And you're really angry about someone you don't even know. So, like, just chill.
9: It's not that big of a deal, guys. Like, it's theories. We got theories.
13: And we weren't the first ones to say, like, you weren't the first one to say that. Like, people, I think.
9: I know.
13: Okay.
9: Yeah. No, you're right, but get mad at me about it. Get mad. Like writing in our diaries, except we say them aloud. Kiki, you got one?
12: Yes.
9: You got a blog? Go.
12: Yes, sir. Dear blog. So here's what I think Taylor Swift is going to do, guys. Just kidding. I don't want to be called a trash bag
13: today. I'm scared of what your theory would be.
12: No. This one is for my brides out there in the world. I just feel like I'm a year into my engagement, so that means we're a year away from this wedding that I've been planning, and I just feel like I have not been dramatic enough. You know what I'm saying? Like, it's been too peaceful, it's too quiet, it's not enough going on for me. My bridesmaids, I feel like they just have it too easy. My sister, who's like my mom, she's just kind of just out here winging it, because like I sent her a guest list 3 days ago. And I have not gotten a response about said guest list. I am your only daughter. What else do you have going on that you haven't responded to me?
13: Miss Nurse and mother of the entire world.
12: That's
13: yes.
12: true. Yes.
9: The wedding is also a year away.
12: Cheerleading coach.
9: We got a couple days. We got a little bit of time.
12: But also, Fred, I don't know. Before I became a fiance or whatever, I thought wedding planning was like, because I grew up watching Bridezilla, so, and Say Yes to the Dress. So I would see the moms and the girls and the bridesmaids, and it would just be every day there's something going on. This is boring. Like, I don't have any, I'm just out here making decisions, booking stuff, and it's going real smooth, and I think it's time that I need to turn it up a notch.
13: So, to be clear, yes. You want things harder on your bridesmaids.
12: Yes.
13: And you want drama in your life and in your wedding planning.
12: I feel like my family is not giving me enough attention when it comes to this wedding. How can I send you a guest list 3 days ago and you have not responded at all?
13: She'll get to it when she has
12: time.
13: I'm
12: her only daughter. Okay?
9: Yeah, you don't have to be a bridezilla.
12: You don't think so?
9: People talk about you behind your back. It's not good.
12: I mean, but hey, it's like that's what makes wedding planning fun. This is
9: for
12: boring.
9: Whom? For
12: mine
9: whom?
12: Has just been like chill. My bridesmaids have only been hit up twice. I think they need to look at their phone, and when they see my number pop up, be like, oh, God, what does she want?
13: What is wrong with you?
9: Brides and bridesmaids, it's a totally different thing than the grooms and groomsmen. It's a night and day experience. But there are hoops to jump through as a groomsman. Let me just tell you, you would be the hero of all heroes based on what I've heard from you women in this room, from you ladies, and from my friends as it pertains to wedding planning, wedding attire, expectations of bridesmaids, the bachelorette party, the wedding itself. You would be a legend if you kept this attitude of just chill, getting stuff done, knocking it out. We'll get to it when we get to it. We got plenty of time. We're way ahead of the game. You'd be a legend if you don't act the way that you're describing.
12: But where's the fun in that? Because, like, when Caitlin was in a wedding a couple months ago, whatever, she was running around the studio. She's booking trips to Brazil. She's like, she needs a hair makeup girl. She
9: but
12: don't
9: look
12: know
9: at what
12: dress
9: it did to her.
12: Like.
9: It spun her out for like 6 weeks. You don't have to do this to people.
12: But it's like boring.
13: No.
12: You only get to be a bride once. I'll never be able to be this dramatic.
9: You'll never be able to ruin people's lives for a year again.
13: Right. No, like, it almost killed me. And I actually am taking this as a personal attack that you want like things to be harder. Like, I would love working for you. And I say working because it is a job when you are a bridesmaid. But no, you're crazy.
12: I don't know if other brides have just kind of felt lonely on this journey of planning their wedding. Like, my fiance, he's supportive, but he doesn't care truly. You know, he's like, tell me where to be, where to stand, what you want.
13: What are his opinions? Does he have any? On, like,
12: just that him and his guys have fun. And that's really all that he cares about.
13: Not a color opinion or
12: no. He's like, you got it. He trusts me. I mean, because then why does he want to start that fight? You know, like, he's trying to tell me a color. But
9: he's a smart guy. Yeah. Just get out of the way.
12: Yeah, but it's just like, you know, you only get to be this dramatic once in your life. You're supposed, you know, one.
13: You will on the day. I have a feeling. I'm not in a bad way, but like your entrances, your, you know, the lasers, the smoke. I know you will on the day.
12: I don't know. I want somebody running around. I want Kaylin to be like, I don't know what color.
9: Well,
12: I don't know what
9: just wait till the fire breather doesn't show up on time. And
12: Me back.
9: The guy who sticks a sword down his throat. Wait till he doesn't show up on time. going to be a complete catastrophe. Then I'm going to have to get a sword and figure out how to do it in about 20 minutes.
12: Hey, I'm going to just happy. Start texting y'all every day with something.
9: Don't do it. Waiting by the phone in the Hall of Fame. Why did somebody get ghosted? Got your Vegas Mary J. Blige keyword. $350 with Showbiz Shelly. 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
1: Andrea, good morning. Welcome to the program. How are you?
2: I'm good. How are you?
1: Doing okay. Thank you for calling and for reaching out to us. It's waiting by the phone, so we're trying to figure out if you've been ghosted, why you've been ghosted. Tell us about this guy, Sean, and we have to know all the backstory. How did you meet, about any dates you've been on, and then why you think this guy's avoiding you?
2: Yeah, so we met a couple weeks ago at a bar, like pretty casual. He was really cute. So we swapped numbers and we went on a date. And I thought it went really well. Like, he was very sweet. He was a total gentleman. And I had a really good time. So when I got home from the date, I texted him. And I just said something along the lines of, like, you know, I had a really great time. I'd love to see you again. Thanks for the date. And all I got back was a "you're welcome," and he hasn't texted me anything else since then.
1: Okay.
2: So I don't really know what happened. I don't know. Like, I thought the date was a lot of fun.
1: Yeah. And you met in the wild. So, you know, that kind of takes the, I don't know, the element of we meet in person, there's no chemistry, which is, I think that's the risk we all take on the dating apps, is that we're going to meet somebody and then they're not going to, we're not going to mesh in person because it's all kind of artificial. So we take that risk that maybe somebody won't want to see us again. But in this case, you gauge that at the bar when you met him. And so, you know, you look back on the date and you're like, well, everything went well, so why wouldn't he call me again?
2: Yeah, like, I thought we had a lot of chemistry, and I don't know, I've been trying to just let it go, but it is rare to meet someone in person these days and have a good time. So,
1: right. And then when the date goes well, you're left thinking like, well, you know, did I do something? Did I say something? But you're saying you don't think that happened.
2: No, I mean, I had a lot of fun, and it seemed like he did too. So
1: yeah.
2: I don't know what happened.
1: Well, that's where we come in. We're going to call this guy, Sean, in just a second. We're going to play a song, come back. We'll call him. You'll be on the phone. We're going to ask some questions. You're welcome to jump in at any point. But the hope is always is that we can set you guys up on, in this case, a second date and pay for it and see what happens. All right.
2: Okay.
1: Part two of Waiting by the Phone and the keyword so you can get to Vegas to see Mary J. Blige, her residency. Kiki and Paulina are taking you and a friend. Win next after Chaperone in 2 minutes. Fred Show.

0: Vegas with Kiki and Paulina. You and a friend are going on the Fred Show. Jump on the iHeart app. Wherever you can hear us, leave us a talkback message. 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Toast is the keyword, and you can enter as many times as you want each day with the new keyword, and the more times you enter, the better chance you have to win. Mary J, Vegas, all expenses paid. Kiki and Paulina are going. Toast is the keyword. Andrea.
1: Yes.
0: All right, let's call this guy Sean. You met at a bar, so you met in person, which we hear a lot about dating apps. But in this case, you met in person, and you guys exchanged numbers, you went on a date, you felt like the date went really well, you expected to hear from him again, you say he was a gentleman, everything was good, but you have not heard from Sean since your date, and you want to know why. You're thinking about it, as a lot of people would.
1: I've been trying to let it go, but... yeah, I want to know, obviously.
0: Right. Let's see if we can get you some answers. Good luck.
1: Thanks.
2: Hello.
0: Hi, is this Sean?
2: Who's calling?
0: Hey, Sean, good morning. It's Fred. It's your buddy Fred calling from the Fred Show, the morning radio show. I have to tell you that we are on the radio right now, and I would need your permission to continue with the call. Is it okay if we chat for just a second? You can hang up at any point.
2: Sure.
0: Yeah, sure. I know. It's a little bit strange, but I'll get right to the point. We're calling on behalf of a woman who says she met you at a bar, and you guys recently went out. Her name is Andrea. Do you remember meeting her?
2: Yeah. Yeah, I remember Andrea.
0: Oh, you do? Okay, good. Well, so what we're trying to figure out here is that she called us and told us about what she thought was a nice time meeting you in person and then a nice date, but says that she hasn't heard from you since and kind of thought that she would, didn't really feel any sort of issue with the date, was hoping to see you again. You haven't reached out. So what's that about?
2: I wasn't really thinking about my answers before because... I had a feeling it was going to be something like this, unfortunately. She's just selfish.
0: She's selfish. I mean, what does that mean? What do you mean by that?
2: I can tell pretty quick. It's pretty easy to tell. I picked her up at her place and I just stopped for gas. I'm always working. I didn't want to be late. So we went to the gas station and, to say sorry. I got her some scratch offs and,
3: I like how you think.
4: What?
3: Right.
0: Okay. So you show up with scratch offs. I mean, honestly, if a woman showed up to a date with me with scratch offs, I'd be pretty excited, but okay. So you show up with scratch offs.
3: Like you went into the gas station. Is that what you're saying?
2: Yeah.
3: Oh, okay. I thought you just had them on you for dates.
2: That would be awesome. But no.
0: I might start doing that.
5: It's kind of player.
0: Yeah, girl. And
5: I'm
0: then,
5: late.
0: I'd be the scratch off guy.
3: I'm in all my holiday cards, for Christmas.
0: That's cute.
5: Yeah.
0: All right.
5: Yeah.
0: Okay, good. So you gave her some scratch offs. And what, does she proceed to do them on the date?
2: She started to do one on the way. And then we got to the date, she was showing me the cards that she did. And it turns out she won $2,000.
0: Wow. So one of the scratch offs you gave her netted two or whatever. She won $2,000. That's exciting. So there. Mm-hmm. So she got two nice G's.
2: One. Yeah. Sorry I'm acting so weird. I'm just really worried about what's going to happen on the radio. It's on the radio thing. But I've already committed. I'm sorry. Let's see.
0: But what's the issue? So she won $2,000. And then what's your expectation then? You're like, well, do I get half? Or I mean, how do you deal with that when someone's like, I just won $2,000 and you bought the ticket? Like, so what happens next?
2: Obviously, there's a fraction of I could have got that one for myself. But I was hyped for her. I was just expecting her to even offer to pay for the meal or something, you know what I mean? Or tip the dealer, but nothing. We didn't even do an inkling of a check dance, man.
0: I will say,
3: I love that.
0: We're going on a date. I expect to pay for it. I asked you on a date. If I gave you a scratch off ticket and you won $2,000, I guess I would think, that you might offer to pay for the dinner, sure. at yeah. least. Like, I don't know that I deserve half. I probably, if roles were reversed, I'd be like, yo, like, dinner's on me, and I'm yes. gonna, and I'll split it with you.
3: Me too.
0: Because you bought it, because this is found money, right? Like, I didn't do anything for this. Like, I didn't even buy the ticket. So I don't really blame you too much, but let me bring Andrea in, because I forgot to mention that Andrea is here. You're welcome. Andrea's here kind of lurking, but that's because I told her to. Andrea, you didn't tell us that you won $2,000. I mean, that's cool, but why would you be inclined to then sort of pocket that or not do anything?
1: Well, hi, Sean. I mean, I don't know. It was a gift, and I feel like the guy, I don't know, you asked me out on a date. It's still a first date. It's like the gentleman thing to do, to pay for the first date.
0: Okay.
1: So
2: Fred made a great point that I didn't even think about. Like, you didn't even offer to pay for half of the dinner.
0: Well, I mean, she should have given you, she could have given you half of the winnings even. I mean, I think that's kind of a cute thing to do. Like, you bought me the ticket. We won together. Kind of, what, now you don't like that idea?
5: No, I like this idea.
0: Oh, you had a look on your face like you were about to tell me, no,
5: oh,
0: hell no.
5: No, I like this idea, you know?
0: Like, I just think it would have been kind of cool, like a nice gesture, considering you didn't even know you were getting the ticket to begin with. Or you could have said, let me pay for dinner at least. Yeah. I mean, I don't know, something. Like, because you just won $2,000. I mean, that's not an insignificant amount of money. And you didn't have any idea that was going to happen to you.
1: I mean, yeah, maybe I could have brought $1,000 to a second date, but I was ghosted, so...
0: No,
3: you were good,
0: Andrea. You were not going to give him $1,000 on the next. You weren't going to show up with a bunch of money and go, oh, here.
5: Well, maybe she would. She hadn't even cashed the ticket yet.
1: What if I scratched it wrong?
0: So that's what we're going with.
2: I literally checked it for you. You showed it to me.
0: So we're going with, you were going to give him half on the second date if he'd asked you, but since he didn't, then you're pocketing it.
1: Listen, I can't believe that a man would expect me to give him money on a first date. I'm sorry, but
0: well, he's not
1: ridiculous.
0: Asking. It's not like collection at the Catholic Church. Like, he didn't stick out one of those baskets on the stick. Like, you know, he helped you win. He facilitated the process of you winning. And while you're very lucky, this isn't him like saying, hey, I need $1,000 from you. This is, you won two. And in the back of his mind, it's like, well, it would be kind of a cool gesture if you did something for me, since I did something for you. And I don't know if it's fair to make the leap that you're selfish, because maybe you were shocked and surprised and you hadn't really thought of it. I might be able to give you that. But I mean, I also think the fact that you didn't even think to say like, well, let me at least buy dinner. I got all this money now. Like, I don't know. It's not the best look.
1: Listen, yeah, where Fred, I come from, a so gentleman well. Always pays for the first date.
3: Hold on.
0: Well, no, he's complimenting me. I love that. No. Andrea, though, one at a time, please. Go ahead.
1: Just where I come from, a gentleman always pays for the first date. And yeah, maybe I would have sprung for it on the second date, but I'm selfish. So now there's not going to be a second date. And I have $2,000.
0: Oh, there you go. Well, maybe we don't all see this the same way, but that's fine. So I'll ask the question. I mean, I don't think either one of you want to go out with each other now, but I mean, do either one of you want to see each other again? I mean, maybe Sean's like, no, let's go on the date because I want my G that I was supposed to get. I mean, we'll pay for the date. How about that, Andrea? You want to go out with him again?
1: No, I think I'm good with my money.
0: I see. So okay. I don't think she had any intention of sharing this with him.
2: It was very obvious. I saw what I needed to see just from her instincts on that date.
0: There you go. All right. Well, look, Sean, thanks for answering, and good luck to you, Andrea. Good luck to you as well.
2: All right. Thanks.
1: Thank you.
0: 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Snapper 5-game win streak. You get paid next.

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2: All right, in your daily What the Hell Is She Up To news, Taylor Swift just released a teaser for her music video for her upcoming sequel, Patient Zero. Now, we get the song Friday, but the video comes Sunday during the VMAs, where she will be honored with their first ever Artist Director Award. And per usual, the trailer looks like it's a full-on motion picture. It's shot in like this gray tone and matches the black and silver theme that she's been using for this rollout. If you notice, she's been dressing in those colors as well to kind of, you know, give a warning shot. It starts with her in the sink, in a bathroom at what looks like a bougie high-rise office. Then she's underwater. Then she's next to someone in a graveyard overlooking a grave in the middle of winter. There's a black rose. So it's very dark Taylor, which Jason and I are sad. So we love dark Taylor. Then we find out that her friend, 50 Shades of Grey actress Dakota Johnson, is in the music video, which if Taylor's sick, like I know she is, that's a tie-in too. Like Dakota was in 50 Shades of Grey. That's the color scheme. And then Colin Farrell is also in the music video. So it's going to be like a movie. We're also getting 3 other singles from her Friday, which she's calling an encore to her last album, The Life of a Showgirl. But I don't trust it because this color scheme is different. And she made sure to say that there were no bonus songs from The Life of a Showgirl. Now there are. I don't know. It's very stressful. And I've been running in circles all morning. But Patient Zero, if you don't know, it refers to the first person to be infected with a disease during an outbreak. So maybe it's about me being the first to get COVID in the office and I had to wear a scarlet letter.
0: That's what it is. But don't be a trash bag and try and predict anything. Not like it's our job to commentate on what she might be doing.
2: Well, I'm a trash bag every day. So yeah.
0: Well, no, same though, which is like mm-hmm. this person obviously knows me because I refer to myself as such.
2: Yeah, that'll be really hard for me. Yeah. Okay, do you guys remember Newfound Glory, the band?
3: Oh, yeah.
2: So sad, but their guitarist Chad Gilbert passed away after a long battle with cancer, peacefully in his sleep, just 45 though, but he was actually married to Hayley Williams from Paramore, and yesterday she paid tribute to him writing, "Haven't known what to say or if it's appropriate, but I feel sure now that I want to because life is made of paths we cross and the reasons we cross them are infinite. Chad is a legend in the scene. My time connected to him has taught me a lot. He introduced me to people that continue to shape my life in beautiful ways, to music and culture that has made life a lot richer." They started dating in 2008, so Paramore was rising to mainstream and Newfound Glory was already a staple in the scene. I mean, I love Newfound Glory. I still think of the music video where they're in like the empty pools. Derek Weebly was also in there. Yeah. After 6 years together, by the way, they got engaged 2014, officially married in 2016. She continued, "There's not much that has not already been said about what he's contributed to the music world we grew up in, but his influence, attitude guided the genre forward." And she talked about his passion for fostering the community, other artists, something that sticks with her. Marriage was short-lived though, by the way. By 2017 they separated and they were divorced, but I think it's really nice that she said something. And really quick, they also announced, the band, that they are going to be doing 6 sets at Disney's Epcot for their Eat to the Beat concert series for September 28th and 29th, but they said they're going to honor him that way because he was a massive Disney fan. So look out for that if you want to go to that if you're a fan. And you can look out for us. You can follow us on Facebook and Twitch at Fred Show Radio. 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
4: Hello.
0: Shelley.
4: Good morning.
0: Good morning. Maggie's here to take you on. Hi, Maggie.
5: Hi, how are you?
0: Maggie, good morning. I'm doing great. Thanks for listening and for calling. Give me a fun fact about you.
5: I grew up figure skating.
0: You did? Hey, can you do a triple axel?
5: No, just a single.
0: Okay, well, that's more axles than I can do, so that's impressive. $350 is the prize this morning. 1,220 wins all time, only 83 losses in the game all time, and 5 straight wins for the Shelley. Let's play. Good luck, guys.
4: Okay, good luck.
0: All right, off she goes to the sound booth. Poof. Maggie, she can now hear the questions for you. Number one, which pop star is collaborating with Madonna on a remix of her song Danceteria, calling it Danceteria After Dark?
5: Is it Probably not Lady Gaga, but I'm going to say Lady Gaga.
0: Which late singer's manager was granted a restraining order from her nephew and head of security, causing drama with her estate?
5: Dolly Parton.
0: Ella Langley's song Choose in Texas just dethroned Mariah Carey's record for the most weeks at number one. Which Mariah Carey song previously held that record?
5: All I Want for Christmas Is You.
0: Which singer announced that she is releasing some new songs she's calling an encore to her Life of a Showgirl album tomorrow?
5: Taylor Swift.
0: And sports reporter Jason Brown has been crushing it in the iHeartMedia Fantasy League, mostly thanks to Haley Steinfeld's husband. Who is Mr. Steinfeld?
2: What's his name? Three.
5: Gosh, I'm in a fantasy football league.
2: Two. You got it. One.
0: I'm sorry. A three is a good score.
2: Yeah.
0: Not bad.
2: Not bad.
0: All right, Shelly's coming back. She got a three.
2: Okay.
0: All right. Question number one for you. Which pop star is collaborating with Madonna on a remix of her song Danceteria, calling it Danceteria After Dark?
2: Charlie XCX.
0: Charlie XCX is right. Which you're asking me, like, you say I'm going to tell you before you answer. Which late singer's manager was granted a restraining order from her nephew and head of security, causing drama with her estate?
2: Dolly Parton.
0: Yeah, Ella Langley's song Choose in Texas just dethroned Mariah Carey's record for the most weeks at number one. Which Mariah song previously held that record?
2: All I Want for Christmas Is You.
0: Yeah, which singer announced she's releasing some new songs she's calling an encore to her Life of a Showgirl album tomorrow?
2: Taylor Swift.
0: Yes, and sports reporter Jason Brown has been crushing it in the iHeartMedia Fantasy League. Mostly thanks to Haley Steinfeld's husband. Who is Mr. Steinfeld?
2: Josh Allen.
0: That is a five, and that is a win. Maggie, you did a great job. A three is a respectable score, but you have to say it. My name is Maggie. I got showed up on the showdown, and you can't hang with a gorilla. Go!
5: My name is Maggie, and I got showed up on the showdown.
0: And you can't hang with a gorilla.
5: I can't hang with a gorilla.
0: You, Maggie, can't hang with the gorilla. Boots. Cat, boo, boo, cat,
2: cat, boo, cat, boo, cat, cat, boo.
0: All right, Maggie. I'm seeing in gray. I'm waiting to see colors now. Colors are coming back. All right, Maggie, hang on a second. Have a good day. Thanks for listening.
5: Thanks, you too.
0: All right, stay right there. So we're up to 400 bucks tomorrow, six straight, and win number 1,221 for the Showbiz Shelly.
2: Okay, sounds good.
0: All right, we'll see you tomorrow. Have a good day.
2: All right, okay, you too. Bye.
0: All right.

0: options for real people.
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23: 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The Fred Show is on.
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21: reaction. No, I was shocked. Good morning, everybody. It is Thursday, September 24th. The Fred Show's here. Hi, Kayla.
22: Hey.
21: Hi, Jason. Hi, Pete.
22: Hey.
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21: Showbiz in Bella's off today. 855-591-1035. It's the throwback throwdown name that tune battle game. Kaylin with 18 wins, Jason with 8, Paulina with 2, and Kiki with 2. Call now, 855-591-1035. The order in which you call is the order in which you can pick your in-studio player. And if you know throwbacks, you might be called upon for a phone a friend. So that's coming up. And the throwback dance party with DJ Neurotic. Little mini version ahead of the Mac Daddy tomorrow. That's coming up this hour, too. Fun fact on the way as well.

0: guys on the Fred Show, ladies and gentlemen. It's time to play the Throwback Throwdown.
1: Hey,
0: so Bella's out today, so Paulina and Jason are running back and forth doing many tasks. But Jason must come back. But he's talking to someone on the phone.
1: He's trying to not come back, I bet. Oh, yeah.
0: He might be. He might be trying not to come back. But we'll see him in just a moment. But first, we have Joseph. Hi, Joseph. How are you?
2: I'm doing good. Thank you.
0: Joseph. Paulina's your player in the game today.
1: Hi, Joseph.
2: Hi, Paulina. How are you?
1: You know what? I have had better days, but I'm good.
0: Oh,
1: I'm good.
0: Okay. All right. Well, yeah. I'm sorry about that.
1: My head just hurts.
2: We got him.
1: He'll be okay.
0: All right, Liz. Hi, Liz.
3: Good morning.
0: Kaylin's your player in the game today.
1: Good morning.
3: Hi, Kaylin.
0: Joanne is here. Hi, Joanne.
4: Hi.
0: Hey, good morning. Kiki is your player.
5: Hey, girl.
4: Great. Hello.
0: Great. And then finally, we have Ryan. Hi, Ryan.
6: Hey, how's it going?
0: Hey, man. Jason's your player in the game today.
7: Yes, Ryan. Let's go.
0: Okay. All right. Fantastic.
1: Yes,
0: fantastic. Meet the at-home players. Go. Guys, the rules are as follows. 8 songs, tiebreaker if necessary. All decisions by me, the great Dick Cheesecrest, are final. Each of you have a phone a friend with whom you can confer on 1 point except the winning point. Is there anything else? I don't think so. I know this is whatever.
1: No, you're fabulous.
0: I went through the scores. Thank you so much.
1: That's great.
0: Thank you so much. Song number one. In the throwback. Oh, we define throwbacks as six and a half years or older, just so you know. Just so you know. Song number one, Throwback Throwdown. That is Paulina.
1: The One in a Million, Aaliyah.
0: It certainly is.
1: Woo! That's true.

0: That's one for Paulina.
1: Yes.
2: All right.
0: We're on to song number two in the throwback throwdown.
1: Paulina.
0: That is Paulina again.
2: That is a...
0: Five. Four.
1: Genie in a Bottle, Christina Aguilera.
0: It is. Jason refuses to ever buzz on this song.
3: Yuck.
0: Or any other Christina Aguilera song.
1: Jason, it's been 20 years.

0: has two running yes. away with this
1: yes.
0: game.
1: Girl. You looking at those fingers again?
0: Running away with the game.
1: No fingers here.
0: Song number three in the Throwback Throwdown. I tried to figure out.
1: No. Not gonna work.
0: She's not paying attention. Kaylin.
1: Who the hell? Can I? I actually think I know it. Can I please talk to
0: Liz and Kaylin? Liz and Kaylin only. Nobody else say anything.
1: Liz, you want to guess?
2: I have no idea.
1: Okay, I believe that is Satellite by Dave Matthews Band.
0: It is. It is. You didn't have to do anything.
1: Thanks, Liz.

0: has one, Paulina has two. Woo.
1: Did you know this one, Pete?
2: No. I've never heard this song in my life.
0: Not even South in college?
2: African King. No.
1: This is from college?
0: No? Just from my college.
1: You were in your Birkenstocks and puka shells.
2: Yeah. Yeah, I don't know her.
0: This may have been played in a frat house or two.
1: Oh, yeah.
3: I would never see Paulina in an environment that this song
1: never,
3: would
1: be. Never for one second. When?
3: Any environment.
1: I asked if she was okay.
2: When?
0: All right, one Kayla, two Paulina, song four, throwback, throw down. Paulina.
4: Is that Fountains of Wayne, Stacey's mom?
0: Wow. Oh,
2: I told you.
0: When you get locked in, when you get locked in.

0: for so long.
1: What?
2: I am.
3: She waited for me.
4: For me. I know it might be wrong, but I'm in love with Stacey's mom.
3: So Paulina has three. Kaylin has one. There are four songs remaining.
5: Come on, ladies.
3: The throwback throwdown.
0: Hold on.
3: Kiki.
0: Me and you.
3: Really?
0: Yeah, I know that's my guy. I know that's Ja Rule. He just has so many hit songs, so many bangers. Let me phone my friend.
3: All right. That's probably a good idea. Joanne and Kiki only.
6: Me and you. We can find each other flying abroad in my private G2. I ain't trying to G you. I'm trying to see you. Bend over.
0: All right.
3: Need a guess.
0: You got a guess, friend?
7: I do not. Okay. I have no idea.
3: She does not have a guess. No
0: idea. All good. I'm going to go with Ja Rule and Ashanti, Mesmerize.
3: That's a

0: Nikki 1, Kaylin 1, Paulina 3. Three with three songs remaining. Jason,
1: I got a sweep.
0: Jason, you can get in the game right now.
2: Okay.
0: Throw back, throw down. Kaylin.
2: That is...
0: Five.
2: No, I know it.
0: I gave you two more seconds. And I gave you two, and I gave you two more seconds. Kiki.
3: Oh. Mm-hmm. Nina Sky. Want me to say?
0: Okay. Neither.
3: Right. Oh, well, I tried.
0: Paulina.
4: You know, I'm going to call Joseph. I know the singer. The name is throwing me off. Yeah, Joseph, a big fan, though.
1: Yeah,
4: big fan.
0: Jason and Ryan. No, hold on. You want to call
4: Joseph.
0: Joseph. Joseph and Paulina own. The one thing we shine
5: brighter than the sun. There ain't no ups and downs, no winning now. You're here right now.
0: All right, need a guess. Need a guess.
4: Joseph.
0: Five.
4: Is it Never Let You Go? Lumini? I never say her name wrong. Lumini?
0: No.
4: Lumini? Lumina.
3: The Lumineers.
0: I kind of want you to keep saying it.
4: Illuminati.
0: It is the Illuminati. That's
1: Jason. It's Lumi D.
4: Yes!
1: But I don't know the name of the song, so let's ask Ryan.
0: Ryan and Jason. Okay, Ryan
1: it's
0: and
1: like
0: Jason.
1: It's like something. Uh-oh. Or something.
0: No Ryan and Jason. He didn't know. He didn't know.
1: I don't know.
0: You really
1: want
0: don't know.
1: Me to stay? I don't know
4: is
1: the
4: it,
1: name of the song.
0: No.
4: Never.
0: What do you think it is?
4: Is it Never Leave You?
0: No. Never Leave You.

0: That's kind of like Timbaland in the Nelly Furtado song.
1: He did it live.
0: Yeah, he did. He did that one for us. All right, two songs left. So it's, what is it? One, Kaylin. Do you have one?
2: Yes, I do.
0: You do? Do you?
2: Yeah, Ja Rule. Yeah. Mesmerize. Okay, give it up.
0: Three for Paulina. So you two could tie, or Paulina could win.
2: Oh, boy.
0: Right here.
2: Paulina.
3: That is,
0: five.
4: Always Four. Be my baby, Mariah Carey.
0: It certainly is.

0: is the winner, Joseph. Yay, Joseph.
1: I wish I didn't even help anything.
0: Hey, whatever he just said. Yeah. Everybody hang on 1 second. I want everyone to stay right there. And then here was song number 8. Hey,
2: Papa Roach.
0: Yeah.

0: Here was the tie. That was damn. Here was the tie.
1: I want to be home.
2: Closing time.
0: Bye.
2: Semisonic.
0: Yeah. That's right. All right, Pete, which song do you want before we get to the throwback dance party? Which one do you want?
3: Ja Rule.
0: Yeah. You want Ja Rule?
2: I was ready for this.
0: You were? Oh, because you just already you'd predicted that you were going
2: to
0: win?
2: I knew I was
0: going
2: to win, so it's my day.
0: Ooh, we got a little problem, though. We don't own that one.
3: We don't own that one.
0: Can you believe that? We don't own Mesmerize.
3: How about Lumity?
0: How could that be? Let's see if we own that one. We do own that one.
2: Yay!
3: That's crazy. That's
0: wow. What kind of blasphemy is this?
4: Yeah, I need it. I'm filing a complaint.
2: Amazing performance, Paulina.
0: Who are you going to file a complaint with? I'd like to know.

0: we do it each day, a little mini version of the Throwback Dance Party. And the master, the Mac Daddy, the big one, happens every single Friday around this time. It's like three times as long. All your favorite throwbacks mixed together every Friday on The Fred Show. The fun fact is next.
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0: guys, a lot of information here to unpack, all right? But humans are one of the few animals known to have intimate relations face-to-face.
1: Wow.
2: Sometimes.
0: Bonobos are famous for doing it too, and sex in bonobo society isn't strictly reproductive. They use sexual behavior in social situations, including bonding, reconciliation, and tension reduction. So nature apparently invented the makeup hookup long before we did.
2: And drinking about a woman, you taught us, because it was it a bee? If he gets rejected, he goes.
0: That was
2: and,
0: the male. That was yesterday's.
2: Yeah.
0: The male fruit fly.
2: Oh.
0: When rejected by females, have been shown to prefer alcohol-containing food more strongly than the males that successfully mated.
2: So we're just imitating nature.
0: Well, I think so. But I never really thought about that before. Like, you know, you don't go to the zoo and really see animals like face to face. You know,
2: certainly not
0: doing,
2: the monkeys
0: doing
2: that
0: their thing.
2: I saw last time.
0: No, yeah. It's certainly there's a preferred method, and it's
2: the
0: not that one.
2: The woman was just relaxing on a tree, and then the guy didn't really ask, and he just came up, and you know,
0: lucky her. You know,
2: well, I guess
0: it's the way he sees it.
3: Yeah.
0: But look at that, bonobos use sexual behavior in social situations, including bonding, reconciliation and tension reduction. So like the next time you get in a fight and you feel like the way to, you know, get over it is to do that, you can think of bonobo for that, which is like, what is exactly is a bonobo? It's like a gorilla,
2: isn't it? It's an endangered great ape.
3: Oh,
2: so
3: no.
2: Now they need to do it for reproduction.
0: Well, yeah, I think we need to piss them all off so
2: right.
0: They'll all make up, reproduce, and then we'll have many more of bonobos and they'll be less endangered now.
2: Come on, guys.
0: So yeah, you have them to thank. You're welcome.
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on ZHT. So if college is in your future, you can officially get a head start on paying for it. The FAFSA for the 2027-2028 school year is open earlier than ever before. The education department says that they've simplified the whole process. Back when I was younger, it took days to fill out. Now, on average, it only takes like 15

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0: 97.1 ZHT, let all the fall festivities begin. Spooky season is right around the corner, and all these events are going to start popping up all over Utah over the next few weeks, like the 4th Annual Center Street Giant Pumpkin Festival. 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And I hear that it always draws out like 20,000 people. So they're expecting this year to be bigger than ever before.
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looked at residency plans, which surprises me because she has been so adamant about not touring because she hates it. But maybe she changed her mind. Miley Cyrus, Bass Persuades.

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So I recently talked to him backstage at the iHeartRadio Music Festival, and I asked him over the past year, what is he the most proud of that he's accomplished? And you can find out what he said on my socials at Kayla Thomas 40.

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1: So I ordered food from DoorDash, and the person was like, here's your food, and they brought it and everything. 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

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It's happening April 15th. 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

0: 97.1 CHT, Utah's number one hit music station. Happy Thursday. I'm Kayla. Thanks for having us on as you work. How are you listening today?
1: Well, I'm in the car a lot. I'm an Instacart shopper and a DoorDasher.
0: Oh.
1: So definitely in the car.
0: Okay, well, thanks for having us on as you hustle and bustle around Utah. Turn this one up. It's Olivia Rodrigo.

on ZHT. So apparently a lot of people call him a Nepo baby. I've never, ever heard anybody call him that, but he clapped back in a recent interview with Elle Magazine. He addressed being labeled as an industry plant or a Nepo baby. And he said, listen, yeah, my dad was a musician at one point, but now he's like an events producer working with HIV and AIDS organizations. Like, I built my fame by myself.

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You have a 401k. And your favorite question of the weekend is, so when you getting married? Don't worry. 97.1 ZHT is here to drown out your Aunt Emma.

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I've never been before, and I'm excited to get spooky season underway. 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You just get to go. So enter to win. We'll

The Weeknd on CHT. So he just kicked off the Asia leg of his After Hours Till Dawn tour. And the other night he debuted a new song. And it's cool, and so cool because it samples the theme music from a really popular anime series. Check it out. CHT.com.

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0: 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Happy Thursday. How are you spending your afternoon?
1: 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That's about it.
0: 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So we're making financially questionable decisions today. Okay. I support it.

0: 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Hello. Just a quick thank you for hanging out with me today. I'll be back with another ZHT 12 in a row. Okay? Cool. BRB.
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don't know how this was possible, but a six-year-old broke a woman's Rubik's Cube world record twice in 3 days. Okay, she was able to do it in under 4.5 seconds. And yes, I mean, at literally 6 years old. I can't.

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So professional football is coming to Utah, finally. The United Football League is expanding to Utah in 2028, which is so exciting. We don't have a team name yet, or maybe they do and they just haven't told us, but they will play at America First Field.

0: 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What's up, I'm Kayla. What you doing?
1: Getting off of work.
0: Already? It's not even 5 o'clock.
1: I know, but timing is good, though.
0: Yeah, you're leaving at the perfect time. You get to beat all the rush hour. Are you kidding?

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0: Right here. Garth Brooks adding, is it a fourth show? He's going to do a matinee on Sunday, the 11th of October. Guy is printing money. Teddy Swim's going to be at Delta Center November 3rd.

97.1 ZHT with 12 songs in a row. It's Thursday. It's Diet Friday. Let's celebrate. Empire of the Sun tickets. We'll have those just after 5. They say.

feel so bad for Ed. I mean, I think he just got caught up in a terrible situation that had nothing to do with him. Whether you agree or disagree with Macklemore, what's that have to do with Ed doing shows? I

97.1 ZHD, Dakota Johnson in that new movie with Anne Hathaway and Josh Hartnett called Verity out next weekend. It's a psychological thriller. Who could forget Dakota in 50 Shades of Grey, where this song comes from?

Listen, this is not a drill. Okay, whatever you've got planned for this weekend, if it's not outdoors, you're going to regret it. Temperatures in the 80s tomorrow through Sunday. Perfectly blue skies.

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Utah looking ahead to a weekend in Iowa. That sounds... Anyway, they're going to beat Iowa State, right? BYU's off this weekend.

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I Made You Love Me, but Ariana Grande, you just make it so easy. But then in the song, she says, because I barely tried, that's the problem. 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

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Oh, we've still got tickets to win on our website. 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And get ready, because just after 5, we're going to have Empire of the Sun tickets.

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Man, it's AJ right here doing 12 songs in a row as we go home on this Thursday. 97.1 ZHT. Haunted Forest tickets. I got a bunch of them. If you want to just give me a call, I'll hook you up. It's 844-744-1971.

Caitlin P. from Provo taking a whole bunch of friends to the Haunted Forest in American Fork. 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

imagine you've only got one leg. You've got a prosthetic, and you've won Olympic gold. Now you're on Dancing with the Stars, and you're dancing to this song. Ezra Freck did it on Dancing with the Stars Monday night. 97.1 ZHT.

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I want to get all the attention of spouses or partners that don't necessarily want a pet, but your partner does. Do not, under any circumstance, go see the new Brad Pitt movie, Heart of the Beast, this weekend. You will not be able to say no to a doggy or some sort of furry friend in your house. You've been warned. It's ZHT. For just a

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